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2: I've seen the sun go down

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1: 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We are the Chainsmokers.
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tree in my house. I'm not bothering about what men may say. When in 5 years none of our people have died, and there's never been a casket rolled through people's temple. When 24 times in this year, and the year's not out, they've brought the dead in the doors, and they've gone out alive. When they've dropped dead in their seats, they've been resurrected. I'm not bothering about what you have to say. I'm not bothering about your opinion.

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0: Yo, Buds House, what the fuck is up? 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
1: All right, here's the deal. When this shit drops, I want everybody to jump into the air, okay?

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In this week's show, I'll be playing some of my unreleased tracks, a few favorites from producers I love, and a first listen to my upcoming release, Thinking of You, on Musical Freedom. 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
3: Hey, what is good? 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So, episode 194, it starts now. Enjoy, and let me know how you're feeling.

That was Modea, Part of Me, a great start of this week's episode of Prismatic by Tiësto. I got a lot of great tunes for you coming up. 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But first, another classic, On the Move, Bartez, in the Barky Moon and Jeff Nice remix.

Prismatic by Tiësto, and you just heard Dan Newman, Love Generation. Before that, Titus with Us and Sean Tias with Lift in the Trance Mums remix. And this one is Kyle Starkey and Antasia. 234.

Tiesto Classic Urban Twain featuring Kirsty Hawkshaw, but done in the Tala 2XLC remix. Before that, Tiesto Horses, The Only Girl, and Two-Faced, Face to Face. And this is Idemi, Deepest Desires.

great tunes in the mix here at Prismatic by Tiesto. Dore, Full Circle. Before that, No Mana, Bernie Scott and Cospay, Losing Focus. Another track by Cospay, The Way, and an old track of mine, Love Comes Again, featuring BT in the Zarka remix. And this is Oxia, Domino in the Space 92 remix.

That was Pantera 666 together with Lawton, Eat Your Emotions. Before that, Swart, Sundance, Smith & Brown, Inhibition, and Franco Smith, Stimulation, and the Thomas Schumacher edit. And then it's already time for the last track of this week's episode of Prismatic by Tiësto. I hope you like the mix. 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This is 12-inch in the Pantera 666 remix.